совсем-совсем скоро. I'm hearing sirens in the night. I'm losing battles with a voice that I can fight. These streets are far from black and white.

waited for the moment that you would come through my door. But this brought loneliness so far. I lay my hand unto my

doing right. I've always waited for the moment that you would come through my door. But this brought loneliness so far. I lay my hand on